Girl, you have to be a beast. Eat their flaws on their beats. Old metrics, a flawless lyricist. Why you respect your flaws as a woman in this war? That's what makes you the realist. You are not background music or a chorus in a rap song. You are verses built from knowledge. You are heaven soft and strong. I see you, they all do. Truth is that they're scared of you. Don't you accept any less. People heal cause you are you. Don't sell your soul to be noticed. You will make it from your word. Libra's word, you're the most.

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The doctor don't wanna take procedures. He claimed my heart can't take the anesthesia. It is.

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The opposition's tongue is cut in two. Keep on the street, cause you're in danger. 100,000 disparos.

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If you look to the west, where the wishing is best, wish for stories that keep us awake.

desperation. Knuckles right upon the slippery rings. She bravely waves the boys goodbye again.

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1: Amidst the infinity of the cosmos, there drifts a solitary speck of blue, a fragile oasis suspended in the dark vastness. This minuscule sphere, enveloped in the black void, is our home. In this tiny dot, we thrive. Here, battles are waged, empires rise and fall, and generations love and lose. Every heartbeat, every sigh has been cradled by this lone sanctuary. Our planet is but a momentary flicker, a glowing ember in the endless night.